0: 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Back out the studio and throw parties. 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Feel like I'm running from my past, I can't slow down. So many nights about to crash. Now I'm buying no foreigns on cash. I can't slow down.
1: El agasajo, todo.
2: Todo lo que dicen en la mañana, el cotorreo y todo.
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